0: The red, white, and blue flapping in the wind at a Friday night football game. 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

0: Megan Maroney with Beautiful Things. Golden Tempo, the 2026 Kentucky Derby winner. Happened yesterday, late afternoon at Churchill Downs. I think it was a 21 or 25 to 1 odds. And he actually set a Kentucky Derby record, not time. His time was 2 minutes, 2.2 seconds. But the record was set because he's the first ever in the 152 years of the Kentucky Derby that a female trainer's horse won. Very, very cool. Afterwards, they showed her with her quite young baby. Progressive Insurance. 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

0: and hops make beer. 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

0: It's Morgan Wallen thinking about me. Jelly Roll's coming up, Heart of Stone. Jelly Roll is joining Post Malone on their stadium tour this year. However, five coming up have been canceled, including the one at LSU Stadium. According to Post Malone, they're just not ready. Not sure if there's more to the story than that, but they've canceled five and plan to go on after that. Jelly Roll straight ahead.
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0: Morgan Wallen's latest. I'm Kent Stevens. Change My Mind's coming up from Riley Green. So it was kind of fun having the King and Queen of England here this past week, Charles and Camilla. You know, I really thought he was a dud, but he was very funny. He spoke to Congress and at the state dinner. I was really actually impressed with him and his sense of humor. They arrived together on a private flight, but they departed separately. Charles, King Charles, on a private flight to do business in Bermuda, and Queen Camilla on a flight back to London. What shocked a lot of folks is she was seen walking through an airport with very minimal security and boarding a commercial flight back to London. The Queen of England. Imagine that.
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0: Brian. Ride. If you're a gamer, did you know that Microsoft now has, they've incorporated Xbox mode into Windows 11? So if you've got a Windows 11 PC, this is rolled out to a lot of folks. 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

0: We're going to take you to church. 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They'll preach from the book of Matthew. Why's he call you darling? And we'll testify from the book of Luke. Back in the saddle again. 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

0: Rocky Mountain Low from Corey Kent and Co. Wetzel. So technology these days is incredible. You know, they say that our cell phones have more technology in them than the spacecraft that landed on the moon back in 1968. That was the year, right? Well, in 1988, technology was a little bit better, but not nearly what we have today, and that's why this is so incredible. That was the year Voyager 1 launched, and it was supposed to be a several-year mission. Fast forward to 2026, and Voyager 1 is still out there and still sending back data. 15 billion miles from Earth. It is totally in interstellar space where the influence of our sun now has no impact on Voyager 1. It's between influential stars. Problem popped up, though. Voyager 1 started sending back unusable data. And so NASA's concerned. They're going to do Trump some little tricks with it to try to get it back working properly. And things like this have happened before. They just weren't 15 billion miles out. So we'll see if they get it fixed. I have confidence in them.
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0: 7 ACM Awards, Ella Langley, Weren't for the Wind. Well, this is my favorite happy news story of the week. CBS Morning Show brought the Artemis II astronauts in for a town hall this week. And they also brought a 5-year-old named Jack up for the town hall from Atlanta. See, Jack is a 5-year-old aspiring astronaut, and he's got his own space suit, a cool white one. Well, while he and his mom were there, the Artemis commander invited him, little Jack, to join their crew. And they presented Jack with his own Artemis II spacesuit. You know, the red one the astronauts wore? So Jack jumped up from his mother, ran over and gave the commander a hug, and his verbal response was priceless. He says, "It says NASA." Jack, way to go, buddy. Can't wait to see you in space.
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0: Jason Aldean, don't tell on me. You know, it's bad enough to fear that AI is going to replace your job, but in India, I've got photos of a factory where there are a lot of workers, and they're all wearing this white headband that has a camera on the front of it. You know what it's doing? It's training AI to do the job of these factory workers. AI is watching and learning. So they're having to train their AI job replacements. Ouch, that hurts.
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0: we'd like to share our favorite recipe for a good time. First, add a little of this. 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Finally, mix well, serve, and enjoy daily.
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weekend's ending, the country music doesn't ever end. It never stops around here. We just keep cranking it out for you. Throwback from George Strait right now.

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0: Funny Like a Back Road from Sam Hunt. Growing up, I loved that song from Barry Manilow, Copacabana. You remember that? Barry Manilow, he's a legend. He's been scheduled to a residency in Las Vegas. 82 years old now. A while back, I guess late last year, he was diagnosed with stage 1 lung cancer. It was found through an MRI, and because they found it early, surgery to remove it, part of his lower lobe, was successful. He's cancer-free, no other treatment. But the recovery's a little bit difficult, so he's having to postpone his Vegas residency while he continues to gain strength. He's been working out hard, 82 years old, and he's got to get back on stage and sing that Copacabana as soon as he can. It's the Everything on Sale Memorial Day event from Sleep Number. 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

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That's on the way in six. 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

0: Jason says, wish you well on the end of a weekend here with Kent Stevens. So there was a flight from Kingston, Jamaica to New York LaGuardia the other day. And as the aircraft prepared to drop down and land at LaGuardia, a lady had a baby on board the flight. Thankfully, medical professionals were on board, so they helped deliver the baby. And the pilot didn't even have to declare an emergency. Now, LaGuardia helped out. They cleared a runway and got medical crews on standby for when they landed, but mom and baby are fine. They landed at New York LaGuardia. She named it Kennedy. Of course, there's a New York John F. Kennedy Airport. Better name than LaGuardia, I think.
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It's Darius. It won't be like this for long. Well, apparently, it's forever. The rift between the royal family and Prince Harry and Meghan Markle. Prince Harry has reportedly come to terms with the fact that there will never be a reconciliation. And that comes out.

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11: 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45, 45, 45, 45, 45, 45, 45, 45, 45, 45, 45, 45, 45, 45, 45, 45, 45, 45, 45, 45, 45, 45, 45, 45, 45, 45, 45, 45, 45, 45, 45, 45, 45, 45, 45, 45, 45, 45, 45, 45, 45, 45, 45, 45, 45, 45, 45, 45, 45, 45, 45, 45, 45, 45, 45, 45, 45, 45, 45, 45, 45, 45, 45, 45, 45, 45, 45, 45, 45, 45, 45, 45, 45, 45, 45, 45, 45, 45, 45, 45, 45, 45, 45, 45, 45, 45,

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1: Woo!
0: And we know that hootin' leads to hollerin'.
1: Yeah!
0: And you know,
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0: A little hootin' hollerin' never hurt anybody. 93.1 KMKT, Texoma's Kitty Country.

0: So I love this. Sometimes the news media can't get out of their own way. Headline in Newsweek, Donald Trump posts altered photo of himself swimming in the Lincoln Memorial Pool. Well, I'm glad they pointed out it was altered because, you know, I actually thought he stripped down and got in that pool. I mean, come on. There was vandalism there at the pool. It's getting a makeover right now. And there was a giant 8647 spray painted on it. The U.S. Park Police are not happy, and they're investigating that.
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0: John Deere, sitting on a hillside with a small bird perched on a stack. 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

0: cowgirl.
1: With their number one hit, Cowgirl, that is Parmalee. Hi there, I'm Tony Cruz as we roll into your overnight cruise. And we get a little closer to the ACMs, and more performers have been added. We'll get to that in just a minute. Here's John Morgan.

0: is Chris Jansen. Well, the countdown has officially begun. We're less than 2 weeks away from the 61st Annual ACM Awards. Shania Twain will be hosting for the very first time, and they're headed back to Vegas. Well, the list of performers keeps growing. In this last week, we learned that Blake Shelton will be a part of the fun, as will Dan and Shay, Ella Langley, Jordan Davis, Thomas Rhett, Kane Brown, and many more, including the new female artist and new male artist of the year. That is Avery Anna and Tucker Wetmore. All of them will hit the stage in less than 2 weeks at the ACM Awards.
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Cody Johnson was on that list of the first performers announced for the ACMs. He's got like 4 nominations this year, including his 3rd consecutive nomination for Entertainer of the Year. Here's Cody, The Fall.

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0: Hey, that is Nate Smith with Bulletproof. Randy Travis before that. By the way, the new season, season 50 of Survivor, has been fantastic. And another little wrinkle appeared this past week. If you've not been watching season 50, oh, you've got to tune in and check it out. Because this year, the winner of Survivor is walking away not with $1 million, but $2 million. After a very interesting and unseen twist last week. $2 million is the prize pot for season 50 of Survivor.
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0: Morgan Wallen. Post Malone once again getting some help from Jelly Roll as they hit the road in just 9 days with the Big A Stadium Tour that kicks off on May 13th.
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So, just for the record, we're not country-ish. We're country all the way. Playing one great song after another. 93.1, Katy Country and KatyCountry.com.

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Keeping you company as we roll into your overnight cruise and a brand new work week. 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Well, they've got some fun planned for American Idol tonight.

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0: Plus, the broken road, that is Rascal Flatts. Luke Bryan before that. Speaking of Luke, it's Luke, Lionel, and Carrie back again tonight. And it's the semifinals happening on American Idol tonight. And we're going to roll it back 20 years. Kind of a 20th high school reunion-themed show that is happening as they bring back people from the past like Paula Abdul as a guest judge, Randy Jackson as a guest mentor, and some Season 5 alumni that will perform, including Kelly Pickler, Taylor Hicks, Paris Bennett, and more tonight on American Idol.
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Wheat and hops make beer. Corn and charred oak barrels make bourbon. And we, along with a little help from Nashville, make great country music. All we need now is you and yours. Here, enjoy another great country song. 93.1 KMKT, Texoma's Katy Country.

0: when they're from Kane Brown. That is called Woman. And Kane had some fun yesterday. He performed prior to the Formula One at Crypto.com Miami Grand Prix next weekend. Headed out to Country Thunder, Florida, as he is headlining with Zach Topp and Gavin Adcock.
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0: John Deere sitting on a hillside with a small bird perched on the stack. 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

0: That is Bailey Zimmerman with Chevy Silverado. And NBA playoffs wrapped up round one yesterday, so that means we are headed into the conference semifinals today. Game one tonight for the 76ers and the Knicks, as well as the Timberwolves and the Spurs.
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And that is Morgan Wallen with I Got Better. As we roll into this, the first week of May 2026, and this week, oh, it is a busy, busy week. There's a lot going on starting today. Yeah, we'll fill you in just a minute. But first, here is Dan and Shay, Say So.

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is Megan Maroney with Beautiful Things. Let's talk about the beautiful thing that is May. Okay, May happens to be my favorite month. Okay, maybe partially because my birthday is this month, but also because it just feels good. May feels good, right? It's not too hot. It's not too cold. It's like perfect. And this week is a busy week starting today. We celebrate Star Wars. May the 4th.

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0: You Look Like You Love Me. That is Ella Langley with Riley Green. Before that, we heard from Blake Shelton and Some Beach. He's not hanging out on Some Beach this week. He heads back to Vegas as he rolls out his Las Vegas Live residency starting on Wednesday. Oh, and by the way, he has been added as a performer for the upcoming ACM Awards.
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is Cody Johnson, who for the third consecutive year has been nominated for Entertainer of the Year for the upcoming ACM Awards. Those happening in 2 weeks. Well, just under 2 weeks. To be specific, all right? Let's be specific about what happened yesterday. We're talking NASCAR. Coming up in just a minute. But first, here is Faith Hill.

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0: daughter. Well, yesterday it was one driver that picked up his second win of the season. And although Carson Hocifer went into the race with a whole lot of momentum, he did not get that checkered flag. That went to Chase Elliott, who ran an impeccable race and was rewarded with that victory at the Texas Motor Speedway. It was Elliott's second at Texas, his second of the season and his 23rd of his career. He now joins fourth place finisher Tyler Reddick, who's got five victories as a multiple winner this season. NASCAR Cup Series returns to action Sunday, May 10th at the Watkins Glen International.
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0: 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First, add a little of this. 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And then, add a whole bunch of these ones. 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

0: Allen and Tim McGraw. That is called MacArthur. And for you playoff fans on the ice, well, the second round actually got underway this weekend. So we are headed into game two for the Flyers and the Hurricanes tonight. Hurricanes leading that series right now. Game one for the Ducks and the Golden Knights happening tonight.
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0: rising Canadian country artist Josh Ross. That is called Hate How You Look. You can catch him on the road right now with Nate Smith.
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And that is Dylan Scott, What He'll Never Have. Well, now that we've made it through the first weekend of May 2026, we got to talk about what happened at the box office. Two new movies landed in the top five, but did either of them land at number one? We'll get to that. But first, Luke Bryan's Country, and She Knows It.

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0: Rocky Mountain Low, that is Corey Kent with Co Wetzel. Well, The Devil Wears Prada 2 strutted into the top of the box office and pulled in a phenomenal $77 million weekend this weekend. Last weekend's number one, Michael, might have slipped to second place, but still having a gangbuster second weekend with another $54 million. International numbers for both those movies are excellent. $156.6 million for Prada and Michael ending the weekend with $240 million overseas. The Super Mario Galaxy movie finishes in third place with the Project Hail Mary in fourth. And the new movie, Hokum, at number five. Animal Farm, not far behind.
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Either way, I think it's safe to say it's a hit. 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

0: We're going to take you to church. Slap guitars and words that rhyme. 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Why does he call you darling? 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Back in the saddle again. Country music's got you covered.
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0: And that is Morgan Wallen with Love Somebody. Well, we've only got a week left, and we will crown a new winner on American Idol tonight, the semifinals show tonight, and a reunion, a 20th high school reunion of sorts, welcoming back season 5 alumni, and something real special. Well, the episode will feature a collaboration with Dancing with the Stars pros, too. That's happening tonight on American Idol.
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0: checking out Lainey Wilson's 4x4 by You. Hi there, I'm Tony Cruz. Thank you so very much for letting me be a small part of your very early Monday. Get out there, make it a great Monday. Have yourself a fantastic week as well.
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0: It was a long shot that won the Kentucky Derby over the weekend. Can you believe this? Yeah, 23-1 is what it went off at. Golden Tempo. Means if you had a $2 bet, you got yourself around $50. Yeah, that's pretty good. I don't know too many investments you can get that much money back that quick. But, the risk is always there. So congratulations to Jose Ortiz. Went off 23-1, and he rode Golden Tempo to the victory at the Kentucky Derby over the weekend.
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1: Hefty
0: slider bag. 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One more time now, y'all. Come on.
2: From Mama's Boys, we're going to talk about you. 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
1: Well, Trace Atkins taught us ladies love country boys, but do they love mama's boys? With next Sunday being Mother's Day, and sometimes a mother can be a little too mothering. 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I mean, I hear it does.
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0: day in sports history.
1: It was on this day in 1966. Legendary outfielder Willie Mays hit his 512th career home run, breaking Mel Ott's National League record. In 75, the Houston Astros player Bob Watson scored the 1 millionth run in Major League Baseball history. The 145th running of the Kentucky Derby in 2019 featured a major historical moment when Maximum Security became the first horse disqualified for interference, overturning a first-place finish. In 2015, Stephen Curry was named the NBA's most valuable player for the first time, marking a milestone for the Golden State Warriors. And way back in 1869, the Cincinnati Red Stockings, as they were called then, played their first official baseball game. They won 45-9.
0: And that's what happened this day in sports history.
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A John Deere sitting on a hillside with a small bird perched on a stack. 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

0: Well, my youngest son turned 11 yesterday, and he is a huge NASCAR fan. And we took him to Texas Motor Speedway, and his favorite driver almost won, although he has a favorite driver and then somehow ends up having another favorite driver. And so he has like 14 favorite drivers. But Chase Elliott, the big winner yesterday at Texas Motor Speedway. And I think mom and dad were also a big winner in Rhett's heart for taking him to see his first NASCAR race.
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0: wheat and hops make beer. 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And we, along with a little help from Nashville, make great country music. All we need now is you and yours. Here, enjoy another great country song.
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And congratulations are in order to Golden Tempo, winner of the Kentucky Derby. Yeah, the horse was like in the very back of the pack, went all the way up and won the whole thing. Also, congratulations are in order to Cousin Daryl, who won the Kentucky Town Derby, which if you're not sure what that is, it's a local race here in Grayson County.

0: Well, coming up on Saturday, I get to hang out with you, the loyal Katy Country listener, over with Doyle and Brian at Good Earth Soil and Materials, 2816 Texoma Parkway in Sherman, for their belated 2026 Earth Day celebration this Saturday, May 9th. And they're going to have a whole bunch of cool things happening. They'll have a rock painting station set up for the kids and grandkids. You can enjoy 15% off your purchase during the live broadcast with me. And then you can also participate in this year's Guess the Rocks contest. You guess the correct number of rocks in the wheelbarrow for a chance to win a $200 Good Earth Soil and Materials gift certificate. Whoever gets close to the correct number wins. So be sure to come hang out with me this Saturday, 9 to 11 a.m. at Good Earth Soil and Materials, 2816 Texoma Parkway in Sherman.
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Country Facebook page. 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

0: reveals that men take longer to find the perfect pair than women. One-third of women polled try up to 10 pairs in a row, while some of the men in the survey admit to trying on as many as 20 pair before finding the perfect fitting jeans. So I don't know about any of this. All I know is that anytime I buy a pair of slacks or jeans or anything like that, I have to get them hemmed. So, you know, now you got the $20 jeans or the $25 jeans, and then you got to spend, you know, $15 to get them hemmed or $10, whatever it is. You got to factor that in. But I will tell you a funny story one time. So when I was like in middle school, or maybe late elementary school, I can't remember. But y'all remember JNCO jeans, how big those things were, like literally, how big those things were back in the late 90s, early 2000s. Well, we went to Midway Mall here in Sherman, and we went to Sears, and my mom and my sister thought it would be great to give me a pair of JNCO jeans, and they fit perfectly. I was like, I don't even have to get these hemmed. This is amazing. And they are just laughing hysterically. I'm like, why are y'all laughing so much? It was because it was a pair of JNCO shorts and they fit perfectly. Yeah, that's how micro size I am.
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edition of Straight at 8, courtesy of Texoma Harley Davidson and Interstate Batteries at Texoma. Hey, it's Zach Grantham. 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
1: Straight today, courtesy of Interstate Batteries at Texoma, 901 South Armstrong Avenue in Denison, and Texoma Harley-Davidson over at the Sherman Town Center. Well, we're having some fun this morning on social media, of course, on our Facebook page. Provide a movie quote that gives away the film without saying the title. Let me know in the comments right now up on the Katy Country Facebook page.

Well, the city of Denison has a new interim city manager. It is Renee Wagoner. The change comes after former interim city manager Bobby Atterbury, who served in the role since 2021, announced his retirement last month. And Wagoner has worked for the city for 24 years, most recently as assistant city manager. And she said her top focus right now is the city's budget. Of course it is. Like with everything, it's always the budget. Got to make sure we got plenty of money for stuff. But, you know, the thing is I always put in my application for jobs like this, and nobody

0: never returns my phone calls. I don't know why, but Wagoner will still serve until a permanent city manager is hired. The city said they will conduct an official search with a consulting firm. Oh, what? Maybe I still have a shot then. Probably not.
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0: Well, we're going to have a lot of fun this coming Saturday, 9 to 11 a.m. Good Earth Soil and Materials. Come by and hang out with me. 2816 Texoma Parkway in Sherman. It's their belated 2026 Earth Day celebration, which is happening this Saturday, May 9th. Yes, it's not Earth Day. Earth Day was in April, and then there was rain, and then we moved it because of the rain, and so hopefully it doesn't rain this Saturday. We're doing it regardless, though, and you can participate in this year's Guess the Rocks contest. This is a lot of fun, where you guess the correct number of rocks in the wheelbarrow for a chance to win a $200 Good Earth Soil and Materials gift certificate, whoever gets closest to the correct number. Plus, they're going to have 15% off your purchase while I am out there at Good Earth Soil and Materials this coming Saturday, 9 to 11. All the details can be found at katycountry.com.
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0: Well, our friends in Durant have decided that they don't like potholes in their city roads, and so they got their first round of street improvements happening this week all the way in through May 8th, and streets that will be closed during construction include Southeast 4th, Southeast 5th, Southeast 6th, East Arkansas, East Florida, and then the second round of improvements will run from May 11th through the 15th. Closures will take place on Holcomb Avenue, Southeast 8th, East Arkansas, East Florida. So it sounds like a lot of roads that'll be closed over the next couple of weeks as the city Durant makes sure that those city roads look really, really nice for you to drive on.
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And, you know, I've learned a lot about church ministry over the past year or so. And so I now have the Zach Grantham tip of the day for you. When the minister says you may now kiss the bride, he's talking to the groom.

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So we had some fun at Texas Motor Speedway yesterday. My 11-year-old had his birthday, and he loves NASCAR. And so we took him to TMS and had a great time and, of course, made a lot of memories. But Chase Elliott, the big winner yesterday at the Worth 400. I think that's how you pronounce it. I don't know. It seemed like they were driving in circles a lot more than 400 miles.

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0: Grantham, and you know, there's been a lot of talk here in Sherman for a while now about this proposed data center. You know, I've even had some of you, the loyal KD Country listener, asking me, Zach, what are your thoughts on this? And I'm like, I don't even know what a data center is. Like, is that like connected to my phone and the read text messages or whatnot? But it was announced last week that developers for this proposed data center had planned for a residential and commercial development near Sherman High School that included plans for a data center. But the proposed data center received significant pushback from the community. And yeah, a lot of people just, you know, talking about regulations and protection for residents and implications of this potential data center. But it was pulled. Yeah, the proposed data center is not happening now. It was pulled by the developer. And it was the first data center inquiry that Sherman has ever had, so they had to figure out what they can regulate and the impact it would have on the community. But, you know, it ended up, hey, we don't have to worry about it at all because the developer pulled the request now.
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0: Monday. Thank you so much for listening to the chaotic Katie Country AM show, but we're going to have a lot of fun, aren't we? Yeah, that's what the whole goal of this crazy radio show is. And thank you for listening to it. Now, we had a great day yesterday at Joshua's Crossing. We had incredible services, two services, 9 and 10:30. So I highly encourage you, if you don't have a church home, please come out and hang out with us JC people. We like to have a lot of fun. But keep the main thing for sure. So be sure to come by and visit us if you would like. And you'll see some short bald guy either playing the drums or just walking around acting like he's working. All right, I'm out of here. But before I go, this is actually a few verses that our pastor, John Mady, read yesterday involved in our latest series. This is Romans 8, verse number 13. For if you live according to the flesh, you will die. But if by the Spirit you put to death the deeds of the body, you will live. Have yourself a great rest of your Monday. I'll talk to you tomorrow at 6 o'clock.
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McCreary with Hootie and the Blowfish and their number one hit. And speaking of number ones, he just celebrated his first number one. What? Wait a minute. How does that work?

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0: Love You Anymore. That is Ella Langley and Morgan Wallen. Jake Owen before that. We also heard from Scotty McCreery, Hootie and the Blowfish, with their number one hit, Bottle Rockets. In fact, that was Scotty McCreery's seventh number one in the States last September. But it was his first number one in Canada. That's how that works. And in a recent trip up to Canada and through the Great White North, he actually celebrated his recent number one, as well as his multiple certifications from Music Canada, including a double platinum for Five More Minutes and several platinum and gold certifications. So congratulations again to Scotty. 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

Well, back in February, Shaboozey and Jelly Roll picked up a Grammy for Country Duo with this song. Well, they could pick up another award, Music Event of the Year, here in less than 2 weeks at the ACMs.

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0: We know that country music leads to hooting. And we know that hooting leads to hollering. 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

0: guy for that. That is Post Malone with Luke Combs. And he's got a guy for that. He's got a guy for his Big A Stadium Tour. And that guy is none other than Jelly Roll. That's right. Post Malone, Jelly Roll, in 9 days will be hitting the road. They're doing it again. The Big A Stadium Tour kicks off on May 13th.
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Tucker Wetmore with Brunette. Well, the ACMs will be handed out in just under 2 weeks, but we already know that Tucker Wetmore is a winner. New Male Artist of the Year and New Female Artist of the Year is Avery Anna, and both of them will perform at the upcoming ACMs.

0: night on. We also heard from Tucker Wetmore at the top of the hour, and Tucker Wetmore, as well as Avery Anna, your new male artist and new female artist for the upcoming ACMs. Well, they will be performing. That was announced just this last week. Some other folks that are joining the roster, you've got Blake Shelton, Carter Faith, Dan and Shay, Ella Langley, Jordan Davis, Kane Brown, the Red Clay Straws, Thomas Rhett, and even Zach Topp, last year's new male artist of the year. They will hit the stage and perform at the 61st Annual ACM Awards with Shania Twain, your host from Vegas.
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pickup rolling down a dirt road with a cloud of dust blowing from behind and the music playing loud. That's what country sounds like. 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

0: called Say So. And yes, a new album is in the works. Riley Green before that. Speaking of Riley, got his first on-screen kiss on Marshall's last night. Did you happen to catch the episode? I hope so. If not, you might want to go back and check it out. In the meantime, he will be on Marshall's again this next Sunday. And we've only got two episodes left before the season finale on the 24th.
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0: 101 Katy Country, and that is Bailey Zimmerman with Chevy Silverado. 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Zach Grantham broadcasting live from 9 until 11 a.m. from Good Earth Soil and Materials. That's 2816 Texoma in Sherman this Saturday, May 9th. 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

red, white, and blue flapping in the wind at a Friday night football game. 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

0: Well, here in 2 weeks, she walks into the ACM's the most nominated artist. I think she's got 9 nominations. That is Megan Moroney, 6 months later. And let's not forget that this is a very busy week, the first week of May. I'll tell you all about it coming up.
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1: Hey, How You Look, that is Josh Ross. Now that we've rolled into May, can I just say it's my favorite month for a couple of reasons. One of those reasons is, you know, it's not too cold, it's not too hot. It's like the perfect kind of month. Oh, and my birthday happens this month too, so maybe there's that. But I will tell you, there's a lot going on in May. This week especially, because we've got, well, May the 4th be with you. We are celebrating this week. You've got Star Wars today, tomorrow, celebrating something completely different, Cinco de Mayo. And on Sunday, we are celebrating, well, some of the best people we know, our moms. That's right, Mother's Day this Sunday. Do not forget about Mom.
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0: Thanks, Ian. And that is Jordan Davis. You know, this weekend we rolled into the second round of the hockey playoffs, and we have more to come tonight. Here comes game two for the Flyers and the Hurricanes. The Hurricanes lead that series currently, and it is game one tonight for the Ducks and the Golden Knights as the hockey playoffs continue.
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from her new album, Dandelion. That is Ella Langley with Be Her. Well, now that we've rolled out of the weekend, let's talk movies. And what was the big movie this weekend? Probably no surprise, but we'll get you all caught up in just a minute. In the meantime, here is Toby Keith.

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0: Night Train. Well, as expected, The Devil Wears Prada 2 strutted to the top of the box office, pulled in a phenomenal $77 million this weekend. Last weekend's number one, Michael, you know, it might have slipped to number two, but still had a gangbuster second weekend, another $54 million. International numbers for both movies, unbelievable. The Super Mario Galaxy movie finished in third place and Project Hail Mary in fourth, and the new movie Hokum finished at number five. That's the way things went down at the theaters this weekend.
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0: We go with the newly crowned ACM New Male Artist. Tucker Wetmore was announced just last weekend. He will be performing at the ACMs here in just under 2 weeks. Here's 3, 2, 1.

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0: That is Luke Bryan. Well, Luke, Lionel, and Carrie will be back tonight, season 24 of American Idol, and the semifinals happening tonight. And we're taking a little trip back 20 years with some favorites coming back, like Kelly Pickler will be back on the stage to perform tonight on American Idol.
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0: Country, and that is Corey Kent with Co Wetzel. It's called Rocky Mountain Low. 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

0: That's Jason Aldean and Don't Tell on Me. I'm Eric De Niro, and sometimes it's tough being a guy. 77% of women say they expect their man to know when they're angry, even if they say everything is fine.
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0: That's Jason Aldean, and when she says, baby, what do you like to have with your coffee in the morning? Well, according to a survey, the perfect companion to a morning cup of coffee is a cinnamon roll. The sweet treat beat out donuts, bagels, coffee cakes, toast, muffins, and croissants in that order.
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0: 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I'm Eric DeNiro. 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

0: It's Megan Maroney and Beautiful Things. I'm Eric De Niro. And people who believe in the oneness of everything are happier. Oneness is an idea that everything in the world is connected. This includes a sense of connectedness to other people, nature, and life in general.
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0: That's Morgan Wallen, Eric Church, and Man Made a Bar. I'm Eric De Niro, and one of the best things about taking a trip is vice. 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What vacation vices do people indulge in the most? 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

0: That's Brantley Gilbert and Bottoms Up. I'm Eric De Niro, and putting the toilet seat down is an act of love. A professor at the University of Rochester who's been studying newlywed couples for the last several years says members of married couples who do small acts of compassion and thoughtfulness for each other usually have happier relationships.
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0: That's Low Cash and Wrong Hearts. I'm Eric De Niro. Stick around. Got some Tim McGraw coming up for you, and I'll play Riley Green next.
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2: Happy Monday. It's going to be a mostly sunny, warm, and breezy one with the chance of an isolated severe storm during the afternoon and evening with a high of around 81 with a southwest wind at about 15 to 25. Overnight tonight, a few isolated severe storms early on, otherwise partly cloudy, the low around 71. And heading into your Tuesday, some isolated showers and storms later during the afternoon and evening, mostly cloudy, the high around 86, with a southwest wind at about 15 to 25. From the KXI 12 First Alert Weather Center, I'm meteorologist Brian Briggs.
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A John Deere sitting on a hillside with a small bird perched on the stack. That's what country sounds like. 93.1 KMKT, Texoma's Kitty Country.